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13: Hey there, I'm Brett Thomas. WorkSafe has launched an investigation into the AFL for its handling of concussion and whether it's failed to protect players from repeat brain injuries at training. Under current rules, players can return to play in 12 days, despite some evidence suggesting the effects of head knocks can last for up to 4 weeks and longer for children. A teenage boy has spent the night behind bars, arrested and questioned over the disappearance of missing 13-year-old Layla Jeffrey. Human remains were found in a river in Victoria's north yesterday. Two women, a 53-year-old from Donald and 55-year-old, are also assisting police with their inquiries. More than 1,000 customers who bought electric and hybrid cars from Chinese maker BYD will now be given full refunds. The company realised they'd been sold 2025 model cars and not the latest versions. Initially, they were only offered just over $1,000 cash back. And a dodgy server 10 years past its replacement date is now reportedly to blame for the Telstra outage this week.
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13: Checking your Foxcast, rain developing windy a top of 15 in Melbourne today, showers increasing again tomorrow a top of 14. Our next life-changing prize will blow you away. 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

Boardroom here, and Hologram is a song about that moment when someone or something suddenly comes into focus. 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

0: Olivia Rodrigo having a moment right now. Her third studio album, which she just released a few weeks ago, is going nuts. Going to play Drop Dead, the lead single from it, next, as well as Alex Warren, a bunch more in non-stop music for your Saturday.
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7: 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We've got the Princess Freeway slowing citybound at Corroy Creek Road due to works. And the Ring Road is also slowing our turnabout on the Princess Freeway ramp with emergency works closing one lane. 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
1: Good morning, I'm Brett Thomas. An old server might have been behind that nationwide Telstra outage. The equipment reportedly reached the end of its life almost 10 years ago and was never replaced. A spokesperson for the telco saying they're looking into it and further technical details will be provided once their investigation is complete. The AFL will have to explain to WorkSafe how it's keeping players safe from repeat brain injuries. The regulator has launched a concussion investigation with the focus on contact training. The league has been criticised for waiting until next season to introduce hard time limits. The second highest new car seller in Australia has admitted to selling electric and hybrid vehicles with the wrong build date. BYD is now offering full refunds to more than 1,200 customers. A royal reunion 4 years in the waiting, King Charles and Queen Camilla have hosted Harry, Meghan and their two kids, Archie and Lilibet in the UK, and a lucky escape for a passenger on a flight to Germany, almost sucked out a shattered glass window on a Ryanair plane.
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1: Checking your Foxcast, rain developing windy, a top of 15 in Melbourne today. Showers increasing again tomorrow, a top of 14. Our next life-changing prize will blow you away. 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
5: South Australia brings you the simple pleasure of staring into space. Out here, among the world's darkest skies, it suddenly becomes so clear to see. All those big, fancy and important distractions are but specks of dust in the continuum of time. Now that should put a twinkle in your eye. South Australia, celebrate the simple pleasures.
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27: 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Happy Saturday. I hope you're having a great weekend so far. 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I can't say too much, but our next big competition is coming and it is big. 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

0: Olivia Rodrigo, her third studio album, killing it at the moment. It is.
1: 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She's got three singles off, but I think now Stupid Song coming up next from Olivia as we get back into non-stop music in just a sec with new Justin Bieber as well.
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5: 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There's a breakdown on the Westgate Freeway inbound at Montague Street with one lane closed, and debris in Preston on Bell Street westbound at Gilbert Road. Two lanes are closed. 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
3: The international rugby calendar just got a massive upgrade. 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
23: Hey there, I'm Brett Thomas. There's set to be an urgent hearing of the 000 inquiry following the nationwide Telstra outage. The CEO and CFO are set to be grilled about Wednesday's meltdown that blocked hundreds of Aussies from connecting to emergency services. The telco could face fines of up to $30 million. The King and Queen have hosted Harry and Meghan and family at their private country retreat. It's the first time in around 4 years that Charles and Camilla have seen their grandkids, Archie and Lilibet. There are growing concerns for our poultry industry. Another case of H5 bird flu has been identified in WA.

0: taking the total to 13 confirmed or presumed positive detections in Australia. And Cruz Hewitt has stormed into the Wimbledon boys singles final.
1: I'm very happy with my performance again today. Very level-headed again, very good serving, I felt. I'm so very happy to be playing in the final.
0: The 17-year-old son of dual Grand Slam champion and former world number one Leighton, becoming the first Aussie to reach the junior final in a decade.
2: Fire.
0: Checking your Foxcast, rain developing windy, a top of 15 in Melbourne today. Showers increasing again tomorrow, a top of 14. Our next life-changing prize will blow you away. 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

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Blowing Up With Earrings is the name of that track, as we do non-stop music for your Saturday. 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

2026 is a big year for Taylor Swift. Not only getting married, in case you didn't hear that news last weekend. Also getting to write the theme song for Toy Story 5 right there.

0: Lily, you're not having a great financial time at the moment.
1: 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I just spent $3,000 on it here, and it's starting to make some noises. 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

0: Right here, your number one hit music station continues serving up the non-stop music for your Saturday afternoon. Next, Ariana Grande, now that she's done with Wicked, back to the music. Her new album is coming out in a couple of weeks' time. The lead single from that is playing in a few minutes.
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16: Hey there, I'm Brett Thomas. WorkSafe has launched an investigation into the AFL for its handling of concussion and whether it's failed to protect players from repeat brain injuries at training. Under current rules, players can return to play in 12 days, despite some evidence suggesting the effects of head knocks can last for up to 4 weeks and longer for children. A teenage boy has spent the night behind bars, arrested and questioned over the disappearance of missing 13-year-old Layla Jeffrey. Human remains were found in a river in Victoria's north yesterday. Two women, a 53-year-old from Donald and 55-year-old, are also assisting police with their inquiries. More than 1,000 customers who bought electric and hybrid cars from Chinese maker BYD will now be given full refunds. The company realised they'd been sold 2025 model cars and not the latest versions. Initially, they were only offered just over $1,000 cash back. And a dodgy server 10 years past its replacement date is now reportedly to blame.

0: for the Telstra outage this week.
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0: Checking your Foxcast, rain developing windy, a top of 15 in Melbourne today. Showers increasing again tomorrow, a top of 14. Our next life-changing prize will blow you away. 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

0: Not long now until she's out here touring Australia and New Zealand. 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

0: 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I cannot believe it's almost been a year since Sabrina Carpenter dropped her last album, Man's Best Friends. 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
20: 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But 8:30 on Monday right here, all the details will be revealed. 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

0: at the Taylor Swift wedding last weekend after he covered one of her songs at an awards ceremony. He did Cardigan. 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

0: Non-stop music. I press play in a minute for Saturday afternoon. Hope it is going well. Taylor Swift has been spotted in Montana hanging out with some of the in-laws, some of the Kelce family. New in-laws after the massive wedding of the century last weekend. Not only did she get married, she also recently wrote the theme song for Toy Story 5. It is playing right here next.
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7: 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I've been on that too. 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The Amazing Race. Axe. I actually got contacted earlier in the year to do I'm a Celeb for next year. I was like, nah. Money's not everything, Fiona.
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6: Hey there, it's Stephen Zoyce with you. An urgent Senate inquiry over the nationwide Telstra outage

0: unable to call 000. Chief Executive Vicky Brady apologising yesterday, saying they're deeply sorry. A 16-year-old boy has been arrested after police found human remains in their search for missing teen Layla Jeffrey. The 13-year-old was last seen in rural Victoria 7 days ago. Investigations are continuing. Donald Trump says the US and Iran have agreed to continue talks, but maintains the ceasefire between the two is over. They began trading fire again earlier this week. The second highest car seller in the country has owned up to selling electric and hybrid vehicles with the wrong build date. BYD is offering full refunds to more than 1,200 customers. And there are growing concerns for our poultry industry. Another case of H5 bird flu has been seen in WA, taking the total to 13 confirmed or presumed positive detections in Australia.
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0: 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Our next life-changing prize will blow you away. 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

0: It is such a shame it's the middle of winter. The new Justin Bieber track from his Swag 2 album, Speed Demon is the name of it. It is such a summer vibe. So we can pretend, we can close our eyes and just pretend it's summer. Unless you're driving, keep your eyes open. Speed Demon, Justin Bieber coming up next, plus Ariana Grande and a stack more non-stop music.
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0: There is nothing more exciting than getting to potentially change someone's life with a big cash prize, letting them just do things that they never would have otherwise dreamt of doing, and rewarding people who are doing it tough at the moment. 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I don't know many of them, but I know that it is a lot of money. 8:30 on Monday, all the details will be revealed.
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0: Hey, it's Keegs. Thank you for hanging out with me today. I am out of here, but the non-stop music continues for your Saturday afternoon into your Saturday evening. Next, the new one from the Kid Laroi on the way, Olivia Rodrigo in minutes. I will talk to you next Saturday. Have a good weekend. Bye.
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22: Hey there, it's Stephen Zoyce with you. An urgent Senate inquiry over the nationwide Telstra outage is set to be held as early as next week. Telco bosses will face questions over the meltdown that left thousands of us unable to call 000. Chief Executive Vicky Brady apologising yesterday, saying they're deeply sorry. A 16-year-old boy has been arrested after police found human remains in their search for missing teen Layla Jeffrey. The 13-year-old was last seen in rural Victoria 7 days ago. Investigations are continuing. Donald Trump says the US and Iran have agreed to continue talks, but maintains the ceasefire between the two is over. They began trading fire again earlier this week. The second highest car seller in the country is owned up to selling electric and hybrid vehicles with the wrong build date. 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Another case of H5 bird flu has been seen in WA, taking the total to 13 confirmed or presumed positive detections in Australia.
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0: 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'Cause when I leave for the night, I ain't coming.

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1: Let's get the party started. 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
22: Hey, Jess Rouse here. Missing Queensland mum Yana Armstrong has now been missing for 5 days. She was last seen live at her Toowoomba home on Tuesday afternoon. Her brother says she would never unwillingly abandon her four-month-old son. Two men were found with stab wounds in Sydney's southwest overnight. Police say they were called to a house party where people had been injured. They found a man with stab wounds in his torso in a car not far from the gathering, and a second man with stab wounds to his inner thigh in another vehicle. They are investigating. Overseas, 15 tourists have been killed after a speedboat capsized in Vietnam. The country's state media is reporting the boat was returning from an island trip when it overturned. Another 21 passengers have been taken to hospital. And back home, divorce rates have apparently fallen to their lowest in half a century. The latest figures from the Australian Institute of Family Studies found there were just 2.1 divorces per 1,000 Aussies. Those who are getting divorced, though, argue about literally everything from frozen dog semen to clothes dryers.
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22: Checking off Boxcast, a rainy Sunday, Melbourne, chasing 14 degrees, even more rain tomorrow, and Tuesday, showers again at tops of 15. 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
10: Hey, Jess Rouse here. Reviewing the Reserve Bank of Australia will be one of One Nation's top priorities. The party's Treasury spokesperson, Barnaby Joyce, has told Nine they'd review the RBA's operations and scope if they had power. He also said he's got a book coming out before Christmas with a closer look into One Nation. Since the time New South Wales motorists have to pay tolls has changed, fines have skyrocketed. The Sunday Telly reports the number of fines for unpaid tolls have increased by almost 2,500%. Last year, the fines added up to a huge 46 mil. Missing Queensland mum Yana Armstrong has now been missing for 5 days. She was last seen alive at her Toowoomba home on Tuesday. Overseas, 15 tourists have been killed after a speedboat capsized in Vietnam. And divorce rates have apparently fallen to their lowest level in half a century. The latest figures show there were just 2.1 divorces per 1,000 Aussies. Those who are getting divorced argue about literally everything, though, from frozen dog semen to clothes dryers.
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10: Checking off Foxcast, a rainy Sunday Melbourne, chasing 14 degrees, even more rain tomorrow, and Tuesday showers again at tops of 15. 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
3: Westgate Tunnel exit lane closures outbound from 9pm Tuesday and Wednesday nights for maintenance. Follow detours for Millers Road and Quarry Parade. More information at linked.com.au. Works in Altona Meadows. Point Cook Road closed at the Princess Freeway. Your best bet, Palmer's Road. Moving nicely on the Westgate, the Monash and the Tulla Freeways. The census is coming this August. 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
23: Hey, Jess Rouse here. Police believe they've found the human remains of missing Queensland mum, Yana Armstrong. Officers say the remains were found in bushland off S. Campton Road last night. A 48-year-old man has also been arrested and charged with one count of domestic violence-related murder. The New South Wales Homicide Squad are on the hunt for whoever stabbed a man in Newcastle. A man in his 40s was found with stab wounds yesterday afternoon and sadly died in hospital. Since the time New South Wales motorists have to pay tolls changed, fines have skyrocketed. The Sunday Telly reports the number of fines for unpaid tolls have increased by almost 2,500% since Labor took office. Last financial year, the fines added up to a huge 46 mil. Reviewing the Reserve Bank of Australia will be one of One Nation's top priorities. The party's Treasury spokesperson, Barnaby Joyce, has told Nine they would review the RBA's operations and scope if they had power. Briefly, police are investigating two stabbings at a Sydney house party, and divorce rates have apparently fallen to their lowest level in half a century.
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23: Checking your Foxcast, a rainy Sunday Melbourne, chasing 14 degrees, even more rain tomorrow, and Tuesday showers again at tops of 15. Our next life-changing prize will blow you away, all revealed tomorrow 8:30 with Fifi, Fev and Nick on Melbourne's number one hit music station, The Fox.
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0: 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American Girls will play that one for you inside 10 minutes.
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0: Well, we are officially a week on from the wedding of a century. Taylor Swift, Travis Kelce. One of the tracks she wrote about him will play next.
1: I had written down the word opalite because I learned that it's actually a man-made opal. Travis's birthstone is an opal. And I thought it was a kind of a cool metaphor that, like, it's a man-made opal and happiness can also be man-made too.
0: Oh, they are so cute. Opalite in minutes. Also, Rihanna and Jay-Z. Don't go anywhere.
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0: Well, Ariana Grande officially is on tour over in the US. Brooke on 13 10 60. What are the FOMO levels at, out of 10?
1: Oh, definitely a 10 out of 10.
0: I know, I'm the same. Hey, we're going to be pressing play on new stuff from her, Hate That I Made You Love Me, in minutes. Also bringing you Sam Fender and Olivia Dean as we continue that non-stop music all weekend.
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6: Hey, Jess Rouse here. A tragic update in the search for missing mum Yana Armstrong in Queensland. Police say they found human remains in bushland off Eskhampton Road last night, which they believe are Yana's. A 48-year-old man has been arrested and charged with one count of domestic violence-related murder. If you or someone you know needs help, call 1-800-RESPECT. The New South Wales Homicide Squad are on the hunt for whoever stabbed a man in Newcastle. A man in his 40s was found with stab wounds yesterday and sadly died in hospital. Reviewing the Reserve Bank of Australia will be one of One Nation's top priorities. The party's Treasury spokesperson Barnaby Joyce told Nine they'd review the RBA's operations and scope. He also said he has a book coming out before Christmas. And divorce rates have apparently fallen to their lowest level in half a century. The latest figures found there were just 2.1 divorces per 1,000 Aussies. Those who are getting divorced, though, argue about literally everything from frozen dog semen to clothes dryers.
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6: Checking off Boxcast, a rainy Sunday Melbourne chasing 14 degrees, even more rain tomorrow, and Tuesday showers again at tops of 15. 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
4: 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The Berwick Cranbourne Road and Thompson's Road intersection closed. 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